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Respond to sick person. 309C. At 6649 Embarcadero Drive. Cross streets are between Lincoln Village W Marina Road and 5 Mile Drive.

0: 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For a 74-year-old female ALOC at Village West Marina, 6649 Embarcadero, down Dock J.
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3K18, show you now to 45F. VPU is 211, same colors with unit 23. Boyfriend Jasper Bailey, black male, often wearing white shirt, burgundy pants. No 415 with RP and held a knife to RP's neck. I think he says the knife on his hip. He's going to leave the apartment and wait near the office. I've seen wearing gray shirt, green shorts. Apartment.

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4: 8-7-21, at Interstate 5 and Downing southbound, no stock.

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1: 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For grass fire, Golden Gate. They're 99 on the green belt near the freeway.

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0: 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Respond to vehicle accident. 8721. At Interstate 5 and Downing southbound nose stop.
1: King 18, 3065. 65. Thank you. 10-4. Medic 21 is responding. I'm control 1.
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0: 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Leland?
2: You're up.
0: San Carlos, unit 2-3.
1: We're going to be on the east side of the complex.
0: East side of the complex. 3 Lincoln 29, copy?
3: Yeah.
4: Can you email over?
0: Can I go ahead?
4: Great to call you in, good Thursday, 3-1.
0: Three big four, can you confirm that flight?
4: Six call, Union Victor 031.
0: 10-4.
3: The 49, that flight's clear expired in 2022, 94 Jeep out of Santa Cruz, has a pending out of Felton. There's no answer on the call to the phone number to the premise.
4: Probably my partner's asking me the phone now, thank you.

0: Engine 1, Engine 2, Engine 3, Engine 6, TOS 2, TOS 4, Battalion Chief 1, Battalion Chief 2, and Operator 1. Respond to structure fire first alarm. 703B, at 2016, South Argonaut Street. 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

0: 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Truck 2, truck 7, battalion 1, battalion 2, and operator 1, district 703, D. David. For a shed fire that's threatening the residents. 2016 South Argonaut between Sanchez and Guting. 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
1: Engine 1 on scene. It looks like we've got an outside shed fire. We're pulling the live line. We're near water supply.
0: 10-4, Battalion 1 copy.
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0: 73 units till 911A. Request 9571 Kelly Drive. You're still getting further.
1: 73. Just got 3 miles for him.
0: Okay.
1: 73, copy, I'm in route.
0: 37.
2: So we're engine 2 can stay on scene and drop a tank to tank.
3: Engine 2.
1: Going around from salvage.
4: 49 turn traffic.
1: Okay. So we'll be code 3 from Hardy and Grant.
0: 10-4. Narfuse advised to be the mother of his child, Diamond Williams, Black X-22. Armed with a knife, there sounds to be an active struggle over the phone.
4: 9-3, Matt, detail on message, please.
0: 10-4.
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1: Are there any north units that are closer? Respond code 3.
0: Those units can break to respond to the 911A.
6: This is primary route code 3 from West Marotta.
0: Alright,
1: that's okay. Sender, for now, let's just stop the close south unit, go through here, what else can be go to?
0: Mr. Rail, copy, 345, you're clear to be the closest, you can continue code 3. Okay, from south.
6: 45, code 3 in Churchill, Pershing.
0: Wait, Mark, it's 5-5-5. 10-4. To the 911A, the X-op is outside front yard, just tires. If he is inside, unlock the door.

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0: 73.
1: Houston Tango 900, we got the support of the thing. 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

0: Speaking 11. Eleven, any units of Villa 415 West Park North, 2222 East Flora. 415 with her daughter.
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0: Roselius North at 415-0901A, Fox Creek, Camarada. My son was on a bike and was hit by a car. ZRP is now on a 415 with the driver of the vehicle. Any unit is mounted.
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0: 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Nicholas 3, 635, 635. 901A. Vehicle versus bike. Copy. Hello?
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2: Okay, you're a callback. 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

0: Yeah, like a voice and all call back.
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0: thanks. Okay, so 422 East Flores, Rebecca 4947, copy.
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1: Hi.
2: Can you start for 705 and 717, please?
1: 1029. Hanover, Connecticut, and Dillon. There are staging orders. There's an altercation on scene. Fox Creek Drive in Murata.
0: Forty-five, 1, 10:30.
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0: Engine 11, PD does not have a unit en route yet, but is the highest priority call holding for them.
1: Yeah, well, good one.

3 Baker 55, steering around to 415 over 901 A Fox Creek Amarada, involving a white Escalade license plate of 9 Adam Yellow Boy 345. 901 into RP's son on a bicycle. Any units to fill with 3 Baker 55?

0: 49, I can be en route from south if needed.
1: Baker 49, 10-4.
2: Control 1-11, do we have any details about the staging?
1: Baker 49, Baker 55. I'll be called back and advise that the driver is being uncooperative and still in a 415 with RP stating that I'm her son for riding bicycle.
3: I didn't copy.

0: 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We're just trying to get some details on the station orders.
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0: 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At 718, West Hammer Lane. Cross streets are between Etna Street and Lower Sacramento Road.
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0: is also saying that Bill is possibly still on with the knife, may have hidden it from PD earlier. And Mill is in the background saying that he wants PD to respond and that he's going to 9/11 SPD. 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

0: 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Can you advise the medic? We're in front of Turner's Outdoor Sports in the parking lot.
1: 10-4. 17, controlling.
2: Female saying that the male subject is currently 922 and locked himself inside the apartment. Subject only black male, Dell 57200. Austin wearing a white shirt, red pants, and RP has locked herself in her silver Honda Accord. No gun seen, but he did make the threat to 911.

0: 18. Okay. 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
1: King 18, negative.
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0: Unit send route to 211 San Carlos. RP advised that the subject is trying to walk away from apartment complex. Just exited from the apartment complex gate.
1: 6-4-9-7, does she have the description?
2: 18, he was wearing a white t-shirt and red pants.
0: This is all cost 900 on channel 1 for 211 San Carlos.
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0: 3743, 10-4.

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1: Okay.

0: 65. We're going to be on the southeast side by 56. We're going to walk on the back side of the fence line toward Eldon Hammer.
1: Southeast side towards Eldon Hammer. RP, there's wind. Can you RP, please?
0: The RP said that they will walk out the exit on the Eldon side, so someone wants to check the dyno mark for the Sinclair.
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0: for 2109 East Fremont. 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
1: 49 Adam, yellow boy, 345, and then one day got transferred to Coho prior to arrival.
2: I've been on channel 1, 211 San Carlos.
0: For now, your plate comes back. 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

0: Engine 9, respond to flow. 522D, at 1617, North El Dorado Street. Cross streets are between Elm Street and Alley.
1: Copy. So, white t-shirt, red sweats?
2: Hey, Affirm. And the, that's happened, is refusing to leave the area. She was outside looking for him as well when I drove up.
1: Copy. Has anybody checked the, there's an exit on the west side. You go right over to that complex and, Taco Bell.
2: No, they saw him go straight to the east. And, we had somebody already check the gas station as well. We were here pretty quick when this came out.
0: Mechanical. 621F. At 922 South Lincoln Street. Cross streets are between W.R. Street and West Anderson Street.

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0: I got vehicles, 8 minutes, 5 minutes.

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to Touch Bros Park North. Hustle 502 driver, Fremont Wilson. Burgundy Ford F-150, plate of 8, Robert 84962, swerving. John Wilson from Fremont. 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

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Respond to second elevator. 602E, at a 242 N Sutter Street. 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

0: 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Plaid shirt, blue jeans. Was seen with machete in hand 30 ago. 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

0: 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At 545W Sonora Street. Cross streets are between S. Lincoln Street and South Harrison Street.
1: Take a 945 for the unconscious male. Anybody knows?
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At 430 East Oak Street. Cross streets are between N. Sutter Street and North California Street.

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Control one, trust two. 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

0: Bela 17, District 602, C. Charlie. Speed on thing with a 26-year-old male. 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

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Notary 1. Cross streets are between S. Mills Avenue and Sylvan Way.

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0: Pacific South, this is Rosary 740 to copy. 045C640 North to Sunday. Your mail is in a verbal form 5. Jenny Mitchell.
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1: Drop 2, can you just confirm that there's not a fob in that Knox box one more time?
3: 10-4.
4: Yeah. 10-43.
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Respond to outdoor fire. 621C. At 520 West Hazleton Avenue. Cross streets are between S. Lincoln Street and South Harrison Street.

0: 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It's not 415 right here.
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0: Hayır. Değil, hayır.
1: Evet.
0: So the fire for 957 Van Buzzard Park, 734 Houston Ave. Static male, tall, white shirt, blue shorts, and a black car. The gun was 5957. Yeah, 911. Since at the park at the fast report. Unit to fill.
1: Okay, 3 will be code 3, Lincoln Turnpike.
2: You get some fire, this with these people, and we'll en route to that last year.
0: Here, 45 to 10, copy.
2: 45, if you get some fire to this location, the system would open the gate, we'll be en route to last year, please. Thank you.
3: 3-7-29, you can show me around.
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0: 47 prior and route to last air. The unit 10 routes to 911. The RP advised a male is firing a firearm at a group of other Hispanic males. Males are firing 957s at each other.
2: Forty-nine prior and last there. 45, CFDK 45, 8 high. Daniel cameras out there working.

0: Engine 5, and Battalion Chief 1. Respond to shooting, stabbing. 703H. At 734 Houston Avenue. Cross streets are between Alabama Avenue and Colorado Avenue.
1: Oh yeah, I'm first to be minor at California.
2: Buster Park, he advises a black quarter car and a gray quarter car that are involved. Male with a white shirt, shorts was first to be an X, escalated

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2: We are 333 units en route. I think you should then know if there's a 9/11 victim. There's no suspect info.
3: 33, there appears to be some sort of party get together. There are people here saying that they did not hear gunshots, but we have other people saying that they did. So we're gonna 937.

0: 33 for now, you can slow code 3 down. We're getting advice from everyone that there's no gunshots heard at this bar.
1: We're units en route to the Pentecost system, slow down code 3.
2: 49 reduced, 8 and 9.
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7: With the group over here on the east parking lot, they're advising the 957s came from the baseball diamond that's more to the east of Houston.
8: From we just had someone else advise that it happened further west. 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
7: Copy. 47, can you memo 9 X-ray Ida Adam 676?
1: For me, 9 X-ray Ida Edward 676.
7: It would be 9 X-ray item at Ida Adam 606.
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0: Anyone on that bus in the 900?
2: 06, see Charles.
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0: 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Are we canceled?
1: We'll see if they have an update.

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Henry. From my care team, she advised that 2-point suspect with his pants now 30s, white pink socks,

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0: Engine 9, respond to public assistance. 526P, at 1717, Santinetti Lane. Cross streets are between Spurline and East Bradford Street.
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619, District 526, G. George, respond code 2, public assist. CD on scene requesting us to open the gate of the public storage facility, 1717 Sanguinetti. We're crossing Bradford.

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0: You need to start towards the 245, 1962 South Madison, C4 East. You were just run over in X.
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0: Go 3721, 721 for a 245.
1: 3721.
2: 25 and route 35, please.
0: Okay. Then route to South Madison, that vehicle just came back and is a Jag. Suspect like is a static now, 20s, white tank top, black shorts.
1: Thank you, route.
0: Of course.
1: Hold the caution, route.

0: 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En route to Joe's to pick up 2.
1: Time for Engine 7. En route to South Madison. He's heavy set, long hair, black shirt, jeans. And they'll now to put in the X now.
2: Three, does the male and the car match the description from our last, from Van Husker?
1: 3:40.

0: Engine 2, respond to vehicle accident. 701 E, at 1962, South Madison Street. Cross streets are between N and West 6th Street.
1: Jumbo Temporary Bay, Edward Davis, 26, Frank 28.
2: Back, clear, current 13, Jaguar, out of Stockton.

0: 35 mm temporary plate. Edward David 26 Frank 28.
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0: 33 this female was advising that they were at Manbuster Park.
1: You're able to fill code 1, 424 North Santa Falls, Puerto Rico, recording.
2: 47, Per.
1: 19, South Madison.
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2: Grandpa, we're going to be in front of 1962.
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There's approximately 20 subjects in a 943 at the end of Albany at the back of the apartment.

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It's 1436 Ortiz Lane, across of Phelps Avenue. 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
1: Second suspect here is fired 2223-07 Infinity.
0: Copy. 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
5: Engine 6, respond to code 2 Vern, 507C, at 3112, Wendell Avenue. Cross streets are between Modoc Avenue and West Alpine Avenue.

0: 32. 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
1: 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I think we are code 4 cam.
0: 10-4. 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

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Your friend Jose Luis. Green shirt, black pants, 922. Holding a form of 5 and armed with a griddle. To hit the RP in the face. He's now walking.

0: 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Give me a sec. Third plate's gonna be 427-45 Frank 4 for Gray 4 at 150. 8, I appreciate it. Thank you.
1: Is that even?
0: Yes, I appreciate it.
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Engine 2, respond to a known medical. 622A, at 322, South Center Street. Cross streets are between Mount Interstate 5 eastbound 4 Center and East Sonora Street.

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Respond to fire alarm pill. 205B. At 9520. Chapel Hill Court. 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
0: 2 Vega 55 in units to fill. Probably open to 115 at 8736 Luca, close to Tarakovo. In off east backyard, father in law, hard to see. In the email, last year wearing no shirt, unknown color pants, armed with a rod, yelling, closing 415.
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Respond to outdoor fire. 708A. At 1759, South Mariposa Road. Cross streets are between E Section Avenue and Park Lane.

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At 1955, South Madison Street. Cross streets are between N and West 6th Street.

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0: So we're being waved off. Four AOR. Taylor 45. Medic 23 will be transferring the rescue to County Hospital. Officer Barker will be riding, and his partner, Officer Medina, will be following.
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Response fire alarms hill. 601B. At 1319 North Madison Street. Cross streets are between W. Vine Street and West Willow Street.

0: 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At 1717, Rod Street. Cross streets are between John Townsend Place and Doherty Court.
1: Occurs of North Sofa 15 outside of 8231 Powell Drive involving Jackson Unit 201.

Engine 12. Belong to sick person. 760. At 1705, South Mariposa Road. Cross streets are between E Section Avenue and Park Lane.

0: at 6. We had somebody on scene that called it in, as well as an alarm company call it in.
1: 15C 803 East Hammer, near apartment 149. A couple callers reporting several subjects in the 415 over a cell phone outside of this location.
2: Engine 2, respond to ALOC, 602E, at 401 North Hunter Street. Cross streets are between Evans A Street and East Fremont Street.
3: Is that too far around?
1: So far.
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4: Copy, 752.

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0: dispatch to 1 Edward 44.
1: 44.
0: 1 Edward 44 at 933-459-TYPE. DN Memorial Chapel, 601 North California. We'll cover the north building, meeting room, main chapel, restroom, back room.
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to Central Courage for Officer Safety 957 to in the area of Oak and American. Just occurred 10 to 12 Courage, nothing seen. 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

0: There's an official, you know, 902 of a vehicle. Stopped in the Navy.
1: Cross in the Navy, confirm. Whatever, 44.
0: 44.
1: 909, they got a hold of the key holder across the temple.
0: Oh, yeah, thank you. One Baker, 32.
1: One Baker, 32.
0: 3297 ETL RP, can you try callback to 2 Street 940 on California Street?

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1: One Baker 46.
0: Baker 46, 938.
1: Baker 32, up, he's in route.
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6. 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

0: Order 56. Oh, is there one request?
1: Culture 7. 752. 752. 72 prior. Air, Hoshi en route to 44 in progress on target 10424 Trinity Parkway. It's going to be a frequent 44 suspect.

0: Number 20. Number 20 at 415 2481 East Main. East Stockton Food Market. The advisor were 4 to 5 subjects at 243 to Hispanic Mail and then ran inside. These subjects were originally waiting in a gray BMW in a red vehicle outside. Related.
1: For info, this female was stopped by a Lodi target. Appeared to have a 12020 in its waistband. No guns seen today.

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1: Clear is assist and control star 72, please.
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1: Big person, 302C, at 6931, North El Dorado Street. Cross streets are between Eloetta Avenue and East Lincoln Road.

0: en route to the 44 at Target on Trinity. The subject has walked out the door. He's now walking toward the PetSmart. Walking up to his TM at Tahoe now. Parking lot.
1: Another 20.
0: 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Air 926 for the vehicle.
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1: Engine 2, respond to ALOC, 602F, at 205, North Aurora Street. Cross streets are between Channel Street and East Minor Avenue.
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0: 156, we have him at gunpoint. He was shuffling underneath the seat. We're facing eastbound in the parking lot, closest to the stores.
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BLS 17 on scene requesting you at 6931 North Eldorado with a cross-up Loretta and Lincoln.

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0: Parkway US, the 910 in the backyard of 7714 Coral Lane, number 1, to any unit, 10-1. 410-4, we're still getting further.
1: 10-3, clear me, show me last spot.
0: Sure.
2: Route 58.
0: It's going to be the same subject from this morning. He's going through recycling. The 910, RP is being uncooperative and refusing to answer any zeros questions.

He doesn't have to find him on Coral Lane. He's going to be a black male adult, gray shirt, out to blue shorts. He entered by hopping over the fence. He's advising that apartment number 1 is going to be vacant.

Engine 9, respond to code 2 burn, 502E, at 3134 Pacific Avenue. Cross streets are between W. Monterey Avenue and Alley.

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1: Air 44,
0: units of cell, 910, 17, 19, West Willow, 47, white male adult, unclothing, is trying to open the door. RP and daughter are the only ones in the house.

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1: Where did you copy? Thank you.
2: 64. If I could get one more unit at 7720, they just Ben wants us to check their backyard.
0: 10-4, one more unit to 7720 Coral to check the backyard.
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0: 10-4.
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0: Rooming 6 and 39, what's the street name?
2: Crossbow Lane.
0: Okay. 6 and 39, Crossbow Lane.

0: 58 unit to fellow 415F, one possibly armed with a knife at 204 East Yankee apartment, BSM Boy 9. Secondhand information to the RP from Sister Daisy Morello Galvin, Hispanic female 16, reporting that she's in a 415 with her mother, Aurora, Hispanic female 45, who's 922 and armed with a knife, pointing it at the Sister Daisy, threatening to vent 11 air to the head.
1: Six.
0: 456.
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0: 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LDF 22. At 99 of Harney southbound Lodi.
1: Added information to Culture 825 for the 912 at Plymouth Bay apartment. We have another RP reporting in Senegal 20s, all black clothing, hiding near the keypad to the enter the complex. He was holding a shiny unknown object.
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1: 10-4, you just stated you were checking 6723 Plymouth for him?
2: 9912 is probably GOA as well.
1: 10-4, we just got two additional RPs calling in stating he's still 987.
2: Because we just passed, we just entered the apartment complex and we didn't see anybody at the gate with a keypad that.
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4: You show the RP on the line. Can you ask for a description of the exit?
2: Secondhand information. Mother is the one possibly armed with a knife threatening the 16-year-old daughter. Going to be an Aurora. An Hispanic female, 45. 22.

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1: Whenever 4496.
0: Jack and Mark, Carter, David, Ida, Sam, Sam, Adam, Paul, Robert. So, that's the place.
1: From the plate.
0: David, Ida, Sam, Sam, Adam, Paul, Robert.
1: Are the units in Alpha 204 East Bianchi, apartment B9? I called the 16-year-old Daisy and reached voicemail. 58. The mother, who's armed with a knife, is going to be wearing a pink top and red pants.
2: Okay, Falcon, thank you.
1: Number 44, Delta Sequence, that clear current knife in the Audi M9 Sequence. Number 20.
0: Number 20.
1: Number 21, send you the copy. At 940 with fire, 2328 Anita Street. Just requesting PD at the call location for a 415 in the background. I punched a window.

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0: Whatever, 42 and for officer safety. 957's in the area of Mendocino in California. Heard 7957's coming from the street.
2: All cars have a line over 204 East Bianchi.
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0: Just 1 Monterey 42 en route to 957 Mendocino in California.

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0: 50. You can count that 100 for right now. We're speaking to the judge trying to gather what's going on.
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1: 10-4, copy. Sir Ross, Anita, CDRP's daughter-in-law, Felicia Static, female, 41, black shirt, blue jeans, possibly 922, and gone to a foreign spy with CDRP's brother. To DNC. Additional.
0: Just start that. One more data unit, please.
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0: And I saw him in a, you know, from 15 ago. 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

0: Fairway 34 and whatever 42. Hey guys, had a RP calling in from 3101 North California. 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
1: Where are you copying on?
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Respond to fire alarm still. 627G. At 2025, West Hazleton Avenue. Cross streets are between S. Ventura Avenue and End.

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Respond to difficulty breathing. 290. At a 3110 Bunker Heights Road, number 216A. 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

0: that you want in large potash warehouse that they're showing. It's completely locked down. Do we have a responsible comment?
1: When we attempted to call the responsible and there was no answer, we had to leave a voicemail.
0: 10-4, we would have to cut the gates, multiple gates, to get into this place. There's nothing showing, so we're going to be AOR.
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0: 3, is there any chance you could give the RP a call back and have them open up the door for us? We're not able to make contact with anybody through the video chat thing.
1: Then, for somebody.

0: 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On Sam 30, if you can copy call street 886-886 for a 962X for a possible delay 261.
1: Sam 30, copy.
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2: Whatever, 20. Number 20, you get the cell from the 45C 927 South Broadway. Murphy's device is approximately 5 sub 415 on the street. Is this off?

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Respond to assault. 648D. At 959 South Broadway Avenue. 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

0: Toyota, 6 Adam Frank G and 445. The suspect is 97 down the street, black shirt, blue jeans. Suspect's yelling, unit to fill.
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0: en route to Broadway, the RP is advising the victim to file during the Form 5, the injury to the leg and bleed in the face.
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2: 144. 144, can you show us the route to 1618 Michael Avenue for suspect contact?
1: 1618 Michael Avenue, 10-4.
3: Report, he also serves another unit. Suspect has priors for 2-4.
1: Unit to assist 144, 1618 Michael Avenue.
0: Priors, chosen route.
1: Uh-huh.

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Cross streets are between NF Street and North Silver Street.

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Responders parking outlet. LDN 16. At 310. South Town Lane. Number 9. Cross streets are between W. Lodi Avenue and West Tokay Street.

0: engineering. 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
1: You're not talking to
2: anyone. 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

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We're just trying to throw the subject vehicle. It's not in A7. We scanned at 8th and B Street not too long ago, so we're at 927.

Engine 2031. 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Cross streets are between N School Street and North Church Street.

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1: 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We could be in restroom.
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0: 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He's advising via camera, 10 plus folks are outside in a 415. No problem with a knife. In unit, channel 1.
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0: 1-4-2, can you memo plate for a gray Hyundai Sonata? It'll be King Adam 314, David Paul. I don't need to return it.
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0: 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I'll ask her if he bikes across the street and is going to walk over. Or is he?
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1: 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Any unit, Channel 2.
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0: Now, if the two lone arms of a person occurred in a parking lot, few go outside of McDonald's, 1049 East March, in unit Channel 1, 1 Sam 73 to copy the call, call 316.
1: Number 34. Can we try one more callback, please?
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1: I found three casings over here on Mendocino. Can you have Seth come over here while she's still on the call?
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0: at Hammer and Sam, we'll grab from there. 56, the subject is most likely inside of a shed that is in the backyard. We're holding it for right now, just away from our units.

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0: 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Is requesting a key at the call location for a man that's on the ground. Please.
1: Got there.
0: 320-2049 with fire.
1: Got there, they copy.
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1: Three. This relates to the last call we had with the person down. It sounds similar.
0: RP 4 from Miguel Mata, SAC, now 33. RP states the mail is 922. Engine 3, that's unknown. It's a different description.
1: Oh. 10-4, just wondering where it came from, the thing.

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Percy Pariso, 41 blocking MLK in California. I went to another vehicle at the call location. The occupants left foot behind, like a vehicle behind. The westbound MLK towards Cherry Bar, 611.

Engine 9, respond to difficulty breathing. 506A, at 3802, Red Oak Lane. Cross streets are between End and Los Oak Way.

0: You know, mostly. Hey, Lincoln Boy, Psalm 465. These are 2 939s. Nice night.
1: That clear current 8, you got a Stockton.
0: Give me a moment.
1: Thank you.
0: Henry, Henry, Lincoln, 577.
1: Send for that, please, inspect PNO 8525, 2010.

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1: 72, thank you.

0: 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Was this arson?
1: Undetermined.
0: Okay.

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0: Our location is going to be Allergy Business Office. 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
1: 10-4. Engine 2 on 2.
0: Did you make contact with Red Cross? They took all his information. They said they have to reach out to the local Red Cross, but they should be calling him within 2 hours. But sometimes it's a block number, so he wants to answer anything that comes through his phone.
1: 10-4, I gave him all that information and told him that they would try to contact him, but I couldn't promise that they would. Thank you very much for the effort.

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1: Roger. Copy that. Thank you.

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1: That's affirmative.
0: Locked gate out here, so I'll have to unlock that.
1: 10-4.

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1: 34.
0: 34 and 06.
1: 34 and 07, thank you.
0: Copy, I'm good.
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0: It's clear current 717 Chevy out of Stockton to your

0: Okay, so we've got through Baker 49 on Calvin.
1: 49.
0: 49
1: copy,
0: can you do me a favor and just cover Pacific Avenue right there? Just for a second while we check these.
1: You said you need the Wi-Fi?

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1: San 43, 49, confirm you copy the traffic.
0: If I'm back around, but what was it that we needed?
1: Can you cover the Pacific Avenue for me, please? Just hang out on the street right there. I wouldn't check these buildings in case anyone tries to flee out the back.
0: Okay, turn around. Clear,
1: thank you.

0: Yeah, so it would be quite a building, building that hard.
1: So far. Number 20.
0: Number
1: 20 Park South, F415F1618, Michael Cross of Bellevue. And then for brother Miguel Mendez, Hispanic, male 34, wearing a gray shirt, no weapons. He's 987, he rides in a white Nissan, crossing F415, trying to break the glass to get inside the residence.
0: Monitor and copy, go get a Spanish speaker route.
1: Also, the advice that prior call was noted that this subject is known to 243 BS officers.
2: Whatever, sir. We'll be in route after this one.
1: 10-4. 10-30.
0: 10-30.
1: You can copy that call. Call 349-49 for the 415. The subject is known to 140 against officers.
0: Give me that copy. Is your house in the...
1: Cover.
2: Fire 44, you can hold our call for this phone. Just about to talk.

0: to just refer this subject as our VRO suspect from earlier.
1: Sir, I'm on the call now.
2: One error 44. The suspect in this call is going to be our VRO suspect from earlier today.
0: Copy.
1: Thanks for info. That call is routed to me.

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1: Thank you. Always call for me and show me around channel 1, so go for.
2: Baker 32, I don't know about your last. Top center for 1 hour 20 at 1518, Michael. This is for Spanish.

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0: There's an 1843 4th Airport.

0: Thank you for the crown.
1: You just stop.
0: Thank you. Welcome to the crown.
2: Absolutely not.
3: Absolutely not.
2: Well,
3: that's just how he's talking.
2: Yeah, he does know
3: he's talking.

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1: W2, can you prioritize shows up, please, for me?
0: They're already 37-800.
2: The JLR also runs from shelter.
0: Okay.
3: 1 hour 56. Put us out with 64, 97 to Jill. Uncooperative subject.
0: Are you reading 900?
3: Negative.
0: Number.
4: This is the answer. I can copy the traffic over the Audible 933. What was the last traffic from 64?
0: Special Units 97, the county, police, arrestee.
4: I copy. You can turn me right there. We're code 4 here on the 933.
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1: Argent 2.
0: We'll take one more two-man unit over here. Our arrest is going to need a medical clearance. But 64 is going to need some assistance with our arrestee.
1: Mark, clear to you. You should be back around to 800.

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Suspect vehicle is a dark Honda 4-door stand unknown plate, last seen southbound Cortina Lane. 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

0: 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Code 4 for the other unit. We'll take a SAM unit still.
1: SAM 33 is en route. Copy your code 4. 1 over 72. 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

0: 42. Right, turn on the top. 7. Baker 32.
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2: Martin Luther King Boulevard. Cross streets are between S. California Street and Alley.

Talk to. Respond to abdominal pain. 701D. At 2305, South El Dorado Street, number 12. Cross streets are between E8th Street and West 9th Street.

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0: All cars low, Excel 701B, Pinella Park, 5700 Lorraine. 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Any unit, Channel 1, 1 Sam 73, take a copy of the call history 71.
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1: PBT. Question any units that can assist with Spanish and PBT to Pinellas Park.
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0: Control 1, that is 27. The semi-truck and the car here on northbound I-5 is sitting, call 911, have no emergency at all.

0: my report not yet taken. It was taken about an hour ago from 1691 William Moss across the Lobos. RP Splash from 17 Infinity, license plate 8 Tom William Yellow 010. Cross Street 80, dispatch cleared at 245.
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1: 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Being that the Elk in the track.

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1: Oscar 11, go ahead.
0: It appears that this is a fire for on a kind of like an independent electrical meter. Can you advise PG&E Electric that they probably want to come out and take a look at this electrical meter? It's right off the Bianchi on the south side next to the tracks.
1: Engine 7, medic 29, district 224 A, Adam, for 38-year-old female, difficulty breathing, 8723, deer creek circle with oppressive bluegrass.

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1: 46.
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0: North, the 93459 from 10341 Everly Lane. 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Company has visual of a subject on site removing items from a vacant garage, placing them into a vehicle. 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
1: Okay, you can clear social as far as that.
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0: 13, clear by UTO. Can you show me flag down on call history 80?
1: Okay, clear.

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1: 46.
0: 46, Kansas Bell, Civic North of 15CW, Livia Compass is 2433, Country Club, Cross the Frazier. Livia SO transfer the ERP, which they give fill the call location for the complex, and it gives the apartment number. Officer 46.
2: 44, you can clear the step clear and show track.

0: 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So through that procedure.
1: Engine 9, respond to code 2 burn, 501E, at a 2737 Pacific Avenue. Cross streets are between Bristol Avenue and Smith Lane.

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0: The rep on the line, he's stating that the subjects broke the lock off the door and then took the lock box with a key inside. Right. That's a good 96.
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0: Alright, 44, there's nobody out here. Can we get the RP to get a better 96, please?
1: 10-4, we have the RP on the line. We're trying to get a good 96 for him. 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

Alright, Harper, did the RPD state which vehicle he's in? I'm gonna make contact right now. Sorry for them, I'll play 8, Tom Edward King, 654.

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car, Civic South over 15C at 1224 North Commerce, unknown apartment number. RP received a call from her nephew from a blocked number speeding. Her brother Alex is 987 threatening to kill the RP's 16-year-old son who's at the location. Response, gentlemen.

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Cross streets are between NF Street and Redwood Avenue.

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At 7820 Brentwood Drive. Number 7. Cross streets are between Cole Lane and West Hammer Lane.

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Cross streets are between 8 Church Street and East Hazleton Avenue.

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1: Engine 11, respond to chest pain. 226H, at 8033, Bernay Drive. 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

Engine 6, respond to chest pain. 505F, at 1965, Oxford Way. 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

0: That's for you to fill a toothpick or 36 on a 415. He's at 642 West Mark McKean. That's a code window.
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Robert Martha, 415 Bush Outlet at 1050 North Wilson, South Acacia. An employee dressed in a white male wearing a blue sweater, blue shirt, black pants, came to call location. He's a victim of being 211 by Metro on Wilson Way. He's requesting assistance. Answer 1.

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At a 3,591 Quail Lakes Drive, number 147. 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
0: 10-4.

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That has Hispanic, female, 29, wearing a gray sports bra, white pajamas, calling 415, attempting to illegally evict or key 594 in her belongings.

0: 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Cross streets are between N. Sutter Street and North California Street.
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32, Anita Spill, 45 at the Jack in the Box, 733 West Charter. Going to be a subject that walked into the kitchen refusing to leave. White male in his 40s, wearing a green sweater, black pants. 34, you can show me around as well.

Engine 1, responder flow, 703B, at 1855, South Stockton Street. Cross streets are between Herman Street and West Fifth Street.

0: 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At 342, Sepulveda Drive. Cross streets are between Don Ramon Drive and N.
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0: 46 just for info, it's going to be Hunter, just south of Parker's Alley, 46.
1: Okay.

43-703, Boy, for a 9-year-old male, that's all. LLC, 1855, South Stockton, with the class of Herman. Perfume for truck 7, District 222, D. Davis, code 2 for lift assist, 342, Salvador Drive, is across at Donovan.

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2: Every 66 into Baker 64. All 1610 Staten Way, cross to Sleesburg. Going to cover two zones, the front door and sliding glass door. Certainly no rep.
3: Yeah.
2: 10-4.

0: to Baker 76.
1: 76.
0: Units of 415 at 10857 Holman Road, crossed with Jesse Misner Street. RP's husband was just 243 by three Hispanic males, 19. He's being uncooperative, stating that his glasses were knocked off and couldn't see.
1: Victor Daniel.
0: 258-10-4.
2: 52
3: now. Units could be down at night, I'll bring up.
0: For 54, can you repeat?
3: 3 units can be down at night, I'll bring up.
0: Figure 52, do you copy?
2: 52 on Valley Oak, I'll continue.
0: 76, do you copy?
2: Okay.

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1: 34, you can show me around.
2: I'll be in the route.

Chapter 58 to Victim 52 for insult or piece advising. It was over a road rage incident. A... Ram 4563.

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1: Engine 13, respond to assault. 152A, at 10857, Coleman Road. Cross streets are between TFC Casinos and their street and unnamed.

en route to the 415 on Holman Road for info. Subject told RP he has a gun, but no gun seen.

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Respond to vehicle accident. H603S. At Interstate 5 and Pershing southbound, no stop.

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Respond to assault. 603F. At 1617 W Fremont Street. Cross streets are between Interstate 5 on Ramp Fremont and Interstate 5 on Ramp Fremont.

0: 1, Medic 13, just confirming that there are no staging orders in place for this call.
1: Medic 13, excuse your discretion, the RP did not know where the suspects were, but it was somebody chasing him from the freeway in the field nearby.
2: Medic 13, Engine 13, just follow us in, we're going to go in a second.
0: Please, we'll proceed on scene. If we need to back out, we will.
1: Temporary.

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0: Purview Glock involving a Chevy sedan. Alpha 95 north of Pershing. Push HP is possibly going to be north of Montedavo.

0: Phone is due. It's going to be southbound I-5, south of Country Club. I'm going to turn around and make access. Looks like everyone's out. Okay.
1: Hello, does anyone copy?
2: Everyone copies.

0: 2 Baker 45 and 2 Baker 46. The 940 was fire for a 243 victim at Arco. 1617 was Fremont Crest Pershing. The subject was chased into the call location. It's going to be an unknown male wearing a green sweatshirt and black sweats.
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Respond to difficulty breathing. 703G. At 2424, Georgia Avenue. Cross streets are between Lever Boulevard and Lever Boulevard.

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LDL 17, at 200, South California Street, number 3. Cross streets are between W. Wallet Street and West Lodi Avenue.

0: Ranger 1 Medic 10, District 7033, George. First 86-year-old female, difficulty breathing, 2424 Georgia Avenue, with a crossed over lever.
1: Oh. 241, 2051, window 1, this is as well.
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Cross streets are between E. Weber Avenue and Channel Street.

0: 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Any internal one?
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2: Ten, we're not a 7.

Being Brandon to Medica District, Cozy offering for 78-year-old female. 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Infringement 4, Medic 14, District 402, G. George. PD has a call holding for a man down at the northwest corner of Pacific and Bianchi.

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0: Can I also get a set for 705 for city property damage?
1: 10-4. Killing in 23 or killing in 38. I mean, 23-715 to Arcade in California for 2-6-46.
2: 10-4. Baker 46, you're expediting 939 will be involved.

far as Lakeview East, a 415 at 711 7647 Pacific Avenue, across the Lower Sacramento. In the parking lot, 647 female, 243 male.

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0: Looks like the caller's going to be close to the class now. Looks like they're going to be on Center and possibly Sonora. Trying to get further. It's going to be a final overdose. Do you want any blue Mini Cooper?
1: That's 2-10-4. We'll turn around to 322. Talk center.

625 East Oak Street, crosses American Street, is going to be a no with his pants down. Any internal one? This is 4 copy your message. 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

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Respond to RES problem. 303E. At 6037 and Pershing Avenue. Number 124. Cross streets are Point W's Way A Road and Douglas Road.

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LTN 20. At 337, Kilbourne Street. Cross streets are between S. Washington Street and South Central Avenue.

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Squad 9, respond to AOC. 504A, at 517 Eagleton Street. Cross streets are between N California Street and North Stanislaus Street.

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2: 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Cross streets are between S. Lincoln Street and South Harrison Street.

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2: 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Cross streets are between S. Lincoln Street and South Harrison Street.

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0: 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Cross streets are between S. San Joaquin Street and South Sutter Street.
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Responder full. 622D. At 399 East Anderson Street. Cross streets are between S. San Joaquin Street and South Sutter Street.

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1: 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General Berg and front door.

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1: Any luck with the rep or trying into business?
0: Standby.
1: Safety can answer shit all that, what's going to check?
0: Silver. 10 prejudice.
2: Oh, and flyby. Joseph, pick up one.
0: 10 Roger, Joseph.

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1: Tucson, 70.
0: I'm 70. Can you copy call history 257-257? 9-1 Cortez.
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1: Eureka 48. I'm booking as F 15F 1212 North California. The RP is Ben 15 with his son Alexander. We're in a blue jacket, jeans. He's 11550. He has bipolar episode, refusing to go inside or get in the vehicle.

0: Insan. And a 912 type of possible gun. Hammer Triangle Station 7735 at Lower Sacramento Road, across of Hammer Lane. He is providing secondhand information, stating a black female on the doors at the current location, and advised that a male, black male, wearing a tan shirt, blue jeans, with gun on her. No longer 987 and no direction of travel.
1: For now.
0: 6414.
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3: 78, same traffic.

en route to the 912 at the Hammer Triangle Station. Location, the aircraft did not describe the mail, just stated that it was a blackmail. RP, which is the security, is the one who sees the blackmail with the tan shirt and blue jeans. Related.

0: 274.
1: Okay,
0: 374, a 903A type. 10955 at Moore Lane, close to Heaving Street. White female, 30s, wearing a gray tank top, black and brown leggings. 5150, and is laying on the middle of the road.
1: To the right.
2: 346.
1: I meet you at the parking lot of the hotel. 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

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Jay's father with a gun on his hip, any unit, channel 1.

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Engine 11. Respond to sick person. 222F at 246 East Iris Avenue, number 75. 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

0: 2 Baker 58, copy your in route to the 415 at 4142 Murata Lane, cross the Diamond Bar. Father Calvin Murray, black male, wearing a white t-shirt, tan shorts, cousin 415. He had a gun on his hip.
1: And then 10-10-4.
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0: 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At East Fremont Street and North Silver Street.
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Respond to Hazmat Incident Still Alarm. LVK 21. At 425, 8 Pine Street. Cross streets are between N Central Avenue and South Garfield Street. Engine 2. Respond to chest pain. 621C. At State Route 4 and Interstate 5.

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Respond to seizure. 601D. At 631 North Center Street, number 102. Cross streets are between W Oak Street and East Park Street.

Yeah, I was 24, too big at 22. Two 20 to copy. 415 pass rolling. 8 and Beagle. Copy's cousin, Kier King, black female, wearing black shirt, camo, short, 415, and is armed with a knife. And Toyota Camry following up maroon Mazda. And they're currently en route to the PD.

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0: 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Take the 4 west. The CAC is on the right hand shoulder.
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2: 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Cross streets are between W's Way A Road and Douglas Road.
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0: 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And 2 Baker 22, your DR is 14500.
1: 470, at a 3530 Deer Park Drive. Cross streets are between W March Lane and N.
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2: Route to Weber, point by detail. 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

0: Engine 1, respond to fire alarm pill. 627G, at a 2025 W Hazleton Avenue. Cross streets are between S Ventura Avenue and End.
1: Fire at 530 Deer Park Road, cross with March Lane, Lakeview West. He's advising that in the parking lot, 65-year-old male is having a mental episode and throwing rocks and armed with a stapler. Engine 424.

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1: 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Plate comes back, clear, expired, 12-24-24-11, Audi, a penny master out of Stockton.

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Cars Valley Oaks South, 937 Voltrek 5 at 5119 Downey Drive, Unit 24, across the town of Shanner. Herself and her siblings are hiding in the mother's closet, heard a noise downstairs.

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0: 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Any units, Channel 1?
1: Speaker 76, the 415 F type at 2707 Plantation, please cross with and husband Jason Toledo, Hispanic male, 29, wearing no shirt.
0: 912 is jumping in front of vehicles in the parking lot. Any units, Channel 1?
1: Speaker 76. Speaker 76, the 415 F type at 2707 Plantation, please cross with

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0: 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The noise is downstairs.

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0: Car is 14533. 8 9 3 9 3 9 3 9 3 9 3 9 3 9 3 9 3 9 3 9 3 9 3 9 3 9 3 9 3 9 3 9 3 9 3 9 3 9 3 9 3 9 3 9 3 9 3 9 3 9 3 9 3 9 3 9 3 9 3 9 3 9 3 9 3 9 3 9 3 9 3 9 3 9 3 9 3 9 3 9 3 9 3 9 3 9 3 9 3 9 3 9 3 9 3 9 3 9 3 9 3 9 3 9 3 9 3 9 3 9 3 9 3 9 3 9 3 9 3 9 3 9 3 9 3 9 3 9 3 9 3 9 3 9 3 9 3 9 3 9 3 9 3 9 3 9 3 9 3 9 3 9 3 9 3 9 3 9 3 9 3 9 3 9 3 9 3 9 3 9 3 9 3 9 3 9 3 9 3 9 3 9 3 9 3 9 3 9 3 9

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0: Sidebar on Kelly, please.
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0: Baker 62, copy, it's code 4 at 6119 Downey Drive. 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
0: 243.
1: That comes back clear, current 19 on the out of Boston location.
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Pacific or 46 Pacific or 48 and off. He's calling that the group of 10 subjects, black male and females, pinning down a female, and she's getting 243. They're now all walking southbound on San Joaquin.

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Respond to seizure. LDK 16. At 26, North Ham Lane. Cross streets are between W Pine Street and West Elm Street.

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0: 6415 hang up at 3011 Rockford Avenue, cross with Hammer Lane. Road. An open line from a verified address, nothing heard, and rings on callback.
2: Vega 45, 6 West Rose, close up Kingsley. Happy's ex-boyfriend, mother, Bay ranking, black female order, last thing wearing pajamas, probably 415. Party call back and advise that she's in a 415 with son's girlfriend Gabby, last thing wearing black hoodie and pants.
3: 21E Weber Avenue. 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
0: No, no, sir. 24.

Repeating, Branson 2 and Medic 16, District 602 E. Edwards, or 33 Old Mill, ALOC at RTD, 421 East Weber between Sutter and California. Patient is in the lobby wearing a black and green plaid jacket and blue jeans.

Dutch Arthur, South 502, driver at the Dutch Bros 139, South NSE, Plaza, Washington. It's going to be a white Honda Accord. License plate of 8 Victor Paul Adam 041, occupied by a white female, 30s. Long hair, Pierce 922, with a passenger about the same age and 2 G's in the vehicle. They'll be in line for drinks at Dutch Bros. Any units, gentlemen?

0: Mas eu tinha acesso a uma faixa.
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0: The 2x4 of the phone number.
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0: The last four of the phone number.
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Valley Oak North, a 415J at the Walmart at 3223 East Hammer Lane, cross the Coleman Road. Can I turn on?

23. 23. 23. 23. 23. 23. 23. 23. 23. 23. 23. 23. 23. 23. 23. 23. 23. 23. 23. 23. 23. 23. 23. 23. 23. 23. 23. 23. 23. 23. 23. 23. 23. 23. 23. 23. 23. 23. 23. 23. 23. 23. 23. 23. 23. 23. 23. 23. 23. 23. 23. 23. 23. 23. 23. 23. 23. 23. 23. 23. 23. 23. 23. 23. 23. 23. 23. 23. 23. 23. 23. 23. 23. 23. 23. 23. 23. 23. 23. 23. 23. 23. 23. 23. 23. 23. 23. 23. 23. 23. 23. 23. 23. 23. 23. 23. 23. 23. 23. 23. 23. 23. 23. 23. 23. 23. 23. 23. 23. 23. 23. 23. 23. 23. 23. 23. 23. 23. 23. 23. 23. 23. 23. 23. 23. 23.

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Can you clear me, please? 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

0: entran.
1: Eso sí, yo entro a en el frente de Chinhausen.
0: For info, RP is calling back advising that they are now in the parking lot at Lincoln Center. Lincoln Center in front of Podesta.
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0: This is Charles, people with 220 to copy, 45C at 2350 Fresnel, cross of Bridgemark. I'll be advising the black female 40s, last thing wearing blue jeans, jacket, blue jeans, walking to the RP driveway, advising she's being chased by two black males.
1: Go again.
0: You mentioned that one of them possibly has a gun. Any units, gentlemen?

0: 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Show me what to call you, 357.
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0: time.

due east, further on the 415C. W is now going to be a 415F at 2111 San Carlos Way, across the San Fernando Court, the parking lot of BB. Two 415 over a possible custody issue.

0: Of course, Valley Oakland with a 415 at Verde Park, 8700 Sherbrooke Way, cross Arden Lane. Someone?
1: Being out left there.
2: Can you continue climbing out here? Something horizontal.
0: Continue somewhere.

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RP was flagged down by Alyssa, saying that she was 243'd by her husband at 2323 Pyrenees

0: 36.
1: Can you contact RP and let them know we're in front of the dining hall?
0: What? Disconnect this cell.
2: Thank you.

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0: Será que deve ser? There is a hobby call back and advice that he still wants in person contact. He's going to be standing near the smoking area last morning. Very long. Yes, yes.
1: There's your time. Back around.
0: Halfway.
2: Speaker 58 and Speaker 54 for info. RP is advising that Hispanic female, 25 to 30, wearing a black pink top. 4 J's with her.

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1: Speaker 54 for info. RP's advising that the X went into a brown house on Sherrillburg. There's an older model brown truck parked in front.

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We have Alyssa calling in, stating that she'll be standing by 2015 Pyrenees in a black Tahoe.

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0: 6 Lincoln, William Lincoln, 750.
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0: 10 to Baker 64. And it's a 415F at 211 San Carlos Way, crossed with San Antonio Drive.
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0: 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Can you have them advise if they're at the right location?
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0: 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It's going to be 715 at 2015 Pyrenees Avenue for Tobago 54.
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1: I'm going to try to call back to the original RP. There's nobody out here, and B4 is a building number.

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Cross streets are between Carrot Brookway and Calandria Street.

0: Baker 64, I'll call back to the RP. She's saying that she's no longer in 987. They're going to take her son, and the police are not needed.
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0: Control one, this is truck seven. 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
1: Truck seven, affirm. 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

Shelfar Sequel West 65E 2356, Silverado, Paso Diablo 3. A black female with 6 feet. Think she's lost trying to get into Afi's house and vehicle. 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

0: 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Respond to a known medical. 209A. At 3541, Deseret Drive. Cross streets are between Deseret Court and Country Meadow Drive.
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75. To Baker 74 on unit of LFR 15 Effort Creek East 859 MD Way. Cousin half at Solano, Hispanic male 18, black clothing, black boots. And arrived on foot, causing 415. He has a 6W, unknown for what, in unit 12.

0: able to assist you. Victor 74 on a 415S, 859 Dundee Bear Creek East.
1: Six, I can come from south.
0: Any unit closer than south?
2: 66 assist for off.
0: Can I agree?

0: 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Can you unit tell us?
1: Charles 90, show me around.
0: Charles 90, tell us.
1: Stabilizer 74. This is good for the subject left before I got here.
0: 859-7066, copy.
2: There was no answer on callback. 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
0: 2770.
2: Sam, sorry.
0: 3418. It's a 901A. Cycle versus vehicle.
2: 10-4.

0: 10:40. It's 10:40. I'm going to check Helmand specific for that 41 vehicle, the 66 or something.
1: 10:40, 10:40.

0: Sam 40. That vehicle is GOA. I'll keep checking around for a little bit.
1: Bird 66, the vehicle GOA when he drove by March and Pacific.
2: 66 to 901 was GOA. Unless you have anything further.

0: 24.
1: I'm being advised by the citizens of this mail somewhere, still in my neighborhood. I'm on 937.
2: Baker 78, show me around 74, please.
0: Baker 78, 10-4.

0: I mean, before he's running eastbound, southbound Galloway now.
1: Copy southbound Galloway.
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0: 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Back in the residence of the call location. I'll stand by for another unit.
1: He's back at the call location.
2: Okay, so does he need to go through?
1: You code 3.
3: Just code 2, please.
1: 466, do you copy?
2: Six. We're down south, but we start headed that way.
3: 24 to 66. If you could go out on the lower stack on the back side of this residence, let me know when you're 97.
2: 66, we're coming from ways off on the 78. We'll switch.
3: Jimmy,
2: I'm a ways off
3: as well. 74, I'm 907, and he's just in the backyard, so Coach is fine.
2: Driving from Santa Acacia.

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2: Of course.

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0: Units on the 415F at 59 Gundy Way are please advising that the male just hopped the fence in the backyard towards Galloway.
1: Okay. Other than units, she's wearing black hoodie, black shorts, black boots. He's about 5'8", 160. Hispanic male.

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To be RP San Alejandro Gonzalez, Hispanic male 22. He's going to be nonverbal, autistic, run out of the vehicle.

0: 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I get a 994 motorcycle.
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1: 6 number 8, X-ray Lincoln, Edwards, 693.
2: 6 Bethlehem, 25 clear, current, 6, fire, 9-22-25 on a 07 Mercedes out of Danville. Release of liability. 5 and 6.

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0: 74. I'm called back to the RP. The mail's no longer 987. He possibly went towards the launch park.
1: Copy.
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Sector 74. Manager, nearby park is clear. Scan a 927 still.

0: 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But is there any particular area you want me to fly over?
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1: Okay. On the F at 859 Dundee Way, do you copy?
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At 4733, South State Route 99 WFR Road. 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
0: 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There is no green flag. Would you like to call back for an update, please?

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0: 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And the parties appear to be out of the vehicle. 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
4: 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So, gray Dodge involved in the vehicle accident. Engine 4 and Medic 20, your patient's outside in front of Walgreens. There's a group of people standing by. Briefing Franklin 11, Medic 7, District 302, see Charles for a 6-year-old that's choking on a dime. 6923, North Eldorado between Loretta and Lincoln.
1: 7-8. Careful.
0: Seven, that comes back clear, current.
4: Engine 11, you can cancel. The child's no longer choking. And Medic 7, you can downgrade, reduce the code 2.
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0: due east of Belchek at 6923 North El Dorado Street, cross of Lincoln Road. I think that 6-year-old is choking on a dime. Any unit 21?
1: Sixty-seven route after dispel.

0: 3. Yeah, 3. UAS 3, we'll be en route for the 3 to call Street 463, Delta 1 Alpha.
1: Number 67, you can be 909. We're shopping.
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1: L21 wearing no shirt, white and black pants. 415 and 243 RP and her coworker last seen on at Kent Field. So with 3 Baker 55?
2: 57 Fire.
3: Fifty-five, reading the steps. Can we get a call back to the RP and get a 926 for it?
1: That's 10-4.
2: Yeah, so able to assist 3L49 at the 901 AL finding El Dorado.
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1: 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Medic 24 is going to transport the infant and mother to camp.
0: Four. 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
2: Three, got me.
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0: So now we're on channel 1. 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

55 through ever 57. Units, RP's advising that she's at the call location, apartment F12, Frank 12, towards the park.

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0: 65, a well check possible, 243 type at Pacific and Douglas. The from SO, a patient chair is advising that staff 243 her.

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1: No, no, no.
0: No, no.
1: You can go back to channel.

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0: freaking off. Force 5 for approximately 40-year-old male, Larry unconscious. Chief complaint is going to be he's diabetic.
1: Sorry, can you remember the plate 9, Charles Lincoln, Charles 020?
2: The plate comes back clear, current on a 26 Toyota at a stop and stop.

0: 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Respond to stroke. 404G at 204 East PIC Road, number B7. Cross streets are between Kenfield Road and Cotton Court. Engine 2. Respond to diabetic problem. 660 at 1638 East Fremont Street. Cross streets are between N. Wilson Way and Eastland Drive.
1: Yeah, was
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1: Out. 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Engine 3 10-4. 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
1: Yeah, me too. TJ?
2: Yeah. Oh, that's easy, nice, right? Oh, no, 1-4.

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0: Of course, like you said 912 at Ross Cooperless, 56 Pacific Avenue. 7 ago, there was a black male armed with a big knife and a blade in Unit Channel 1.
1: Sam 43.
0: Can you copy call history 497-497 for the male armed with a knife?
2: 6-7-4 for last year, please.
1: Three, copy.
0: 6-7-4. So, with the river 67 and route to the 912 with the knife.
1: Back and prior.
0: 18 through base 5-10-4.
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0: Rear 2 Lincoln 38.

En route to the 912 with the 9 from Rochester for less. He is advising that it occurred 7 ago. It's going to be a black male 30s wearing a gold rim, sunglasses, a black hoodie sweatshirt, and black pants. Light on a black bicycle heading towards Chili's.

Engine 4, respond to laceration. 401A, at 1223, Stratford Circle, number 4. Cross streets are between W. Robin Hood Drive and Buckingham Way.

0: 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We exit the residence. 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Radio 47, repeat. We're going to clear residence, four slides on 900. 47, 10 4.
1: 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They're free.
0: 27, 10 4. Dispatch all cars. 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I'm walking. 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

0: 67. Seven, just for update, there's no 211, 417, anything like that. It's just a straight up 44.
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2: 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Cross streets are between the Flora Street and East Poplar Street.
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0: 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The RP's advising somebody is going to let you in through the parking area.
1: Radar 65, just for info, RP advised. Let in a dark blue Ford, first of 90. And we're asking RP to open the front door.
0: Is that Ford a SUV or a sedan?
1: Come
0: back. Go ahead. The RP is advising a Furman 116.
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0: 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Can we get 3 Edward 49, Officer Perry on 2, please?
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2: 3 King 18 3 Edward 65, just for info. The Fartovia SUV, the subject was the RP's brother's friend. Sodium male, 19, ski mask, black hooded sweatshirt. He was carrying a Glock 19. Vehicle is occupied by 4 subjects.
0: Hint, small ball visit. Do you recall that at all? Seb, I'll give you an ammo 5. Did you?
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At 845 F Cherokee Lane, number 29. 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

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Respond to fire alarm still. 205E. 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

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Respond to AOC. 405E. At a 2671 WR plane. Cross streets are between Interstate 5 off-ramp march and Interstate 5 off-ramp march.

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Respond to fire alarm still. 221B. At 7929 Lower Sacramento Road. Cross streets are between W. Hammer Lane and West El Camino Avenue.

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